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And that was Frankie Lyman and the Teenagers with I'm Not a Juvenile Delinquent from their 25 Greatest Hits. That perhaps you know comes from or was used in John Waters' classic Pink Flamingos from 1972, one of my very favourite films that I probably shouldn't talk about on the radio too much. If you've seen it, you know exactly why. But, you know, maybe not one I should recommend on the air, but that's a tune from there. We'll come back to John Waters soon because I want to talk about another John Waters film that I watched recently. Before that, we had Land of the Loops with Multifamily Garage Sale, the Bargain Bin Mix. That's from their single Bundle of Joy. We had Yola Tengo with You Can Have It All from a compilation, very tantalisingly named, Prisoners of Love, a smattering of scintillating songs, 1985 to 2003, Disc 1. I do love the many, interestingly titled compilations that you sometimes find here at the station. So that was Yola Tengo. And, that was a long bracket. We had Anoni with It Must Change, which is from My Back Was a Bridge for You to Cross. We had what I think is a new one from Jason Sweeney, Auditioning, a single, a local artist. And starting off that bracket, we had Dead Can Dance with Severance, which was taken from an album called The Serpent's Egg, which I believe is referencing or maybe trying to provide an alternate score for Ingmar Bergman's 1977 film, The Serpent's Egg, which I've not seen. Sounds luscious. It's 9:49. My name's Hen, here with you until 11 o'clock, talking about some movies, as is the way on the Magic 8 Ball. I wanted to talk about... John Waters is one of my... I'm very biased. He's one of my all-time favourite directors, artists, icons, patron saint. And I recently watched Cecil B. DeMented, which is from 2000. It's a later film for him. I think there's some of his later films that I haven't embarked on because his style, I think, you know, in the 60s and 70s was very subversive, transgressive, particularly underground, you know, making films on very low budgets with a group of maniacs, his friends and, you know, collaborators, and they're very gleefully kind of outrageous films, mostly, I think, filmed around Baltimore in the United States. But his later films, you know, a little bit higher budget, slightly different tone. They're still fairly trashy and transgressive, but they take on a bit more of a Troma vibe. The Troma Studios, who are known for things like Toxic Avenger, Surf Nazis Must Die. There's all kinds of, you know, pretty outrageous titles there. But Cecil B. DeMented is essentially about a group of... it doesn't really spoil much because it's in the opening sequence, but a sort of motley crew of underground filmmakers and enthusiasts who kidnap a movie star who's a Melanie Griffith playing this kind of her take on a John Waters sort of female lead who is, you know, very foul-mouthed and very glamorous and, you know, doesn't suffer any fools. And she gets kidnapped and essentially forced to be part of this underground film production. So it's a very tongue-in-cheek, silly kind of take on the, I guess, the multiplex, Hollywood dominance at that time. And, yeah, it's a lot of fun. It's worth a look. Certainly for me, not as captivating or as kind of satisfyingly maybe edgy as his earlier films, but it's really for film nerds. I think it's got a lot of references to other film directors and film history, and some familiar faces.
it's very fun. While I'm here, I'll also quickly mention a few other kind of, I guess I feel like it's a wintertime thing of seeking out a bit of trashy, just kind of silly fun. So From Beyond, which is a H.P. Lovecraft adaptation by Stuart Gordon from the late 80s, 1986, I think. That's a fairly fun, horror, essentially, but it's quite campy and silly. It's got some great practical effects, as well as being underlined with that sort of slightly... the darkness of that H.P. Lovecraft kind of cosmic horror. It's a little bit Hellraiser-y, if you know those films and enjoy that sort of blend of, horror and sort of, it's slightly erotic, I would say. So, not for kids, but probably, I don't know, maybe you're a kid listening to this, but I'm not telling you to watch it. But you can figure it out for yourself. See if you like it. So that's From Beyond. And the final one I wanted to mention in this bracket was A Bucket of Blood, which is an early Roger Corman film who went on to make a lot of horror films, also quite campy, bit earlier on, 1960s, 50s and 60s, I think, and probably an influence on people like Stuart Gordon, who made From Beyond and Reanimator. It's another famous one. But A Bucket of Blood is essentially about a waiter who works at a beatnik cafe in the 1950s, and he gains a bit of success by accidentally... he accidentally stabs his cat. Sorry, that's horrible, but it's a comedic effect in the film. And he covers it in plaster or clay or something and enters it into a art prize or exhibition. He wants to be an artist, and so his thinly veiled murderous pursuits become these very avant-garde sculptures that gain him a bit of notoriety, which doesn't particularly end well for him, but it's a pretty silly romp. It's also, features beatniks, which is a kind of funny, short-lived, I feel, subculture that is always nice to see on screen. I've been trying to find other films that sort of... And John Waters, I suppose, some of his characters and that era could be termed maybe beatnik. So there's a lot of fun to be had with those three films if you're looking for something cozy, silly, a little bit gory or a bit macabre. Yes, there you go. I'm going to keep going with some music now. I'm going to play one from... it's a new one from Sebastian Vivian. It's his new EP called Oddworld. And this is the title track. So, yes, this is the Magic 8-Ball on 3D. And stay tuned for more music and a bit more movie chatter to come. But for now, here's Sebastian Vivian.

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It's love, but just a role, you know.

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And that was the sound of Aphex Twin with Nanu from Window Liquor. Before Aphex Twin, we had Asa Chung and Junrei with Hana, which is taken from Junrei Song Chang, is the name of that album. Lorraine James. Flatline feat. Miho Hitori. That was from her most recent album, Detached from the Rest of You. We had Elena Dakota /EDN with Yeti, which I hadn't heard before. I like Yetis. Thought that would be a good one to add to the queue. And that's from Songs from Inside a Small Screen, which is, I think, made around the onset of the pandemic, or maybe in the thick of it. And starting off that bracket, we had a new one from Sebastian Vivian from his EP Oddworld, and that was the title track, Oddworld. It is 10:18, here with you until 11 o'clock this morning. It's still the morning, that's right. And I'm going to talk about some movies. What was I going to talk about? Oh, yeah. So we just heard Aphex Twin with Nanu, which is part of the soundtrack to one of my all-time favourite films, which recently I think I must have planted the seed or mentioned it or recommended it to my friend Kel, who I think is listening. Hello. And she watched it and enjoyed it too. The film is Morven Keller, which is a 2002 film by the Glaswegian, that's not a Glaswegian accent, the Glaswegian filmmaker Lynn Ramsey. It's a kind of an earlier film of hers. It's a little bit hard to find. I think it's on Canopy. If you have a library card, you can log in for free on Canopy and find it there. Otherwise, there are some DVDs floating around. It's a bit difficult to find. But it's really worth it. It's got a young Samantha Morton. She's the main character, named Morven Keller. A young Scottish woman who is... I don't really want to tell you much about it, really. It's a bit of a... It's an interesting, quite unpredictable journey. It's quite an ambient film in some ways, but yeah, always very compelling, beautifully shot. Lynn Ramsey's visual kind of... Her eye for the visuals is incredible, and also the sonic, because it's got an incredible soundtrack and a film that sort of features, some of my favourite artists and artists from sort of the turn of the century Stereo Lab broadcast, Aphex Twin, Boards of Canada, mixed in with a bit of... sort of 60 or can bit of kraut rock, that sort of thing. So it's a really great soundtrack, really great film. Morven Keller, worth a look. A lot of her films are great too. You Were Never Really Here with Joaquin Phoenix from a couple of years ago is also fantastic. And there's a few I haven't seen yet. So Ratcatcher is her debut feature film from 1999. That's set in her native Glasgow during the bin strike. I don't know how to... That's not the right word for it, but the period of time where there was the workers who collected the rubbish in Glasgow went on a strike, so the streets were full of rubbish, adding to the ambiance of that film, Ratcatcher. So maybe you can watch that and let me know how you go. Also, while I'm here, thank you for calling up Steely Don. I think that was your name. Lovely to chat with you. Pete and Tones, I think, maybe forgot to do their surf report or ran out of time. So I'm going to do my best to do the surf report. Hopefully that's going to transmit to the people who need it most, all you surfers. So, according to... I've taken down a bit of dictation from Steely Don. A tiny swell on the mid. A small swell down south, still clean. It will change later on today.
And going on into the week, keep an eye out and you'll get waves. So that's the surf report for this week, I guess. I'm not sure if there's other shows that do a surf report, but I love that. There you go. And one more film I'd like to talk about from another favourite director, Cemetery of Splendour by the Thai director Apichatpong Virasettakul. I hope I'm saying that right. It's, really love his films. Cemetery of Splendour is a more recent film, and it sort of pairs well with one of my favourites of his, which is Syndromes in a Century, from 2006. His films are very, they're very slow and ambient, very gentle. They unfold at a very, I don't know, the slowness about them is very spiritual. A lot of his films are steeped in Buddhist and Thai mythology and, but very subtly. I suppose there's a surrealism and a sort of magic realism, for want of a better description, that permeates these really simple, almost allegorical stories, following just various people. In Cemetery of Splendour is set around a regional hospital in Thailand where there's a bunch of soldiers who have contracted some sort of mysterious malady that is keeping them in a slumber, so they're sort of resting in this hospital and being tended to, and there's some sort of mystical connotations to that that unfold throughout the film. Beautiful. It's on SBS On Demand, free to have a look. I think it might also be on Canopy. I'm a big advocate and supporter of those platforms. I think they're worth trawling because there's a lot of magic in there. Some other films by him that you might like to check out if you're new and interested in that type of filmmaking. Syndromes in a Century, which is my favourite. Tropical Melody from 2004, which is also very beautiful. And Memoria, which is his first English language feature from 2021. And it's got Tilda Swinton in the sort of main role. And she's, as always, just awesome. So, yeah. Apichatpong Virasettakul, Thai filmmaker. And the film is Cemetery of Splendour. It's 10:25, here with you till 11, gonna chuck some more tunes back on. I'm gonna put on one from the High Beamers, and it's recorded live at Sister Ray's in Prospect. I don't think that's there anymore, the beautiful Holy Rollers studio. I think it had a few other different names, host to many great exhibitions, events, parties, and also studio spaces for many fantastic artists here on Ghana Country. So this is recorded in that space, which has a like a bath for baptisms and things. It was a very sort of mid-century, maybe 70s kind of retro church. So anyway, keep that in mind as you listen to This Is Spirit Health, and you're listening to 3D.

0: Thanks. Thanks for coming early.
1: This is the first time liquor's been sold in the Church of Christ for over 100 years, Harriet. Did you know?

You're listening to the Magic 8-Ball here in 3D, and that was Hate Rock with Gilbert and George from their release Rhinestones. Before we heard Hate Rock, we also heard Magnetic Fields with Busby Berkeley Dreams, another movie reference for the heads. 69 Love Songs is the name of that beautiful album. Flies Inside the Sun, that's a New Zealand-based drone group from the 90s, Absent and Erotic Lives, and that was taken from an audience of others, including herself. We had a few local bands before that. We had Fiona Beveridge, Horticulture Club, taken from the classic Girls with Power Tools, and there was a gig, a sort of reunion gig, or reforming and re-performing some of those songs at the Metro earlier this year, which I missed, but it looked like a great night. Hopefully there'll be another similar event on the horizon sometime. That would be absolutely wonderful. So Fiona Beveridge. We had Avant Gardeners with Really Good in Theory. That was from Depth Charge 7. We're on to 24 now, so I wasn't doing the maths in my head, but maybe you can do it. High Beamers. Yes, High Beamers. That was what began our bracket. Spirit Health, and that was live at Sister Ray's on Prospect Road. RIP, I don't think that's there anymore, sadly, but a very cool venue and a very cool band. Well, it's almost time for me to hand over to, it's for Smash It Up, 11 o'clock. My name is Hen, it's been an absolute joy to be with you. I hope this has helped to warm you up for the rest of your day, and I hope whatever ensues is fabulous. I'm going to leave you with one more, which is taken from the Morven Keller soundtrack, which I mentioned earlier. Yes, I won't tell you more about it because you should watch the film, but it does pop up at a really great moment. All the music is beautifully timed and sort of, yeah, it's a great film if you're a music lover and also a film lover. So it's The Mamas and the Papas, dedicated to the one I love, from Morven Keller. And I will see you, or you will hear me, or we'll commune on the airwaves another time soon. Have a beautiful day, and here it is.

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0: L7 and Everglade for James from the Bricks Are Heavy, released in 1982. And for James as well, the Rollins Band doing Black Flags Rise Above from the Rise Above LP, and benefit for the West Memphis 3 release that was. And Clam before that, spelt with a double M, C-L-A-double-M. And it's brand new here at 3D. No Idea was the song from their Serious Acts CD. And that's a brand new local band release. And we played Pubic Enemy as well.
1: Yeah, a band out of Madrid in Spain. And that was an EP they released in April last year. It's called Get the title in a minute. Pulling Hard, and that's on a label called Fire and Flames Music. And we'll be playing more of that.
0: Certainly will be
1: later on. Also in there was,
0: we also played T-Bones.
1: Yeah.
0: And a song called Maybe from their Greatest Hits CD. That's a local band as well, and brand new here at 3D.
1: Local, is it?
0: Yes.
1: Oh, okay.
0: Yeah.
1: I didn't know that.
0: Yeah. And before that, Unfuck the World, or UNFTW, and Surfs Up from their Unfuck the World EP. And that's brand new and local as well.
1: Mm. Yeah, sounded pretty cool
0: too. Yeah, there's four tracks on that EP. We'll be playing something else from there in coming weeks. And, of course, the Damned Up the Top, Smash It Up Part 2 from Machine Gun Etiquette, the 25th Anniversary Edition CD released out of the UK in 2004. And welcome to Smash It Up for another week. Dave and Mark taking you through to 1 p.m. here on 3D 93.7 FM. 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
1: Yeah.
0: Squeezing it all in. It's 11:22. We're going to play the Gnomes from Melbourne. They have a brand new single out. It's called Magic Man. And you've been hearing a fair bit of the Gnomes on Smash It Up the past months. Mm. And they've got a brand new single out. It's called Magic Man. And here it is.
2: 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Coming soon, 6th of June, The Sex Cells. 31st of June, Hadley and the Leaf Blower Man. 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

0: Hey, everyone, we're Lola. We're going to get this shit started. Also, unfortunately, our guitarist over here, he's going to go live life on the wild side and leave us for a couple of months.
1: Yeah, it's going to be sad to see us.
0: It's his last gig with us for a while. We're all spewing.
1: Did I win an Oscar?
0: Shut up, Max. You can read perfectly fine.
2: Dude, it is literally looks like a chicken has walked in ink and scribbled it on the page. That is fucked. Oh, my life. Oh, true. All right.
0: My.

0: Fuck yeah! Legends. I'm going to pass this one off to Seb. Seb's going to sing this one.
1: Wait, which one is it?

0: That was Drongo Bones and the Barefoot Bandits with Do Ya, a single they released some time ago now. Great local band. Have seen them live. Very energetic young bunch of fellas. And Lola as well, great band. My Life from their brand new Seb Goes to Columbia live CD. That was released in March of this year. And Sacrificial Larynx was So Damn Good, the last track on their Model Citizen CD, and that's brand new.
1: Great album.
0: It is a great album, and I reckon we've just about played every track from that album sometime during this year. Those three bands are playing on Friday night, the 29th of May at the Metro, as part of the Sidekick Fest. And on tonight, it kicks off the Sidekick Fest with Common Enemy, Hesh and the Sleepers at the Metro for Thursday night, tonight and tomorrow night for Drongo Bones and the Barefoot Bandits, Lola and Sacrificial Larynx at the Metro. Before Sacrificial Larynx, we heard Mac Pelican.
1: Yeah, it's a single they released back in January this year called Remember It, and we played one of the other songs on the other side, Summer Sun, I should say. And it's out on a label called Cheer Squad Records and Tapes. And, it's been a little while since we've heard from Mac Pelican.
0: Yes.
1: Sounds really good.
0: Yeah. The Hard-Ons before that, and you picked up that soundtrack CD.
1: Yeah, it's the soundtrack to the documentary called The Most Australian Band Ever, The Secret Origin of the Hard-Ons. And there's lots of old classics on there. And there's dialogue in between from the film, I believe, and features a lot of people talking about Hard-Ons, including Rob Younger, Jerry A. from Poison Idea, Dave Faulkner from Hootie Gurus, and Ross Knight from the Cosmic Psychos, among others. So,
0: look forward to that, Doc.
1: It did get played here a little while ago.
0: You don't think you've not seen it about the documentary as but yet?
1: I don't know if it's on DVD or Blu-ray or whatever.
0: Or if it's coming out in
1: hopefully it will.
0: Theatres somewhere.
1: Yeah.
0: But, that's a brand new release from the Hard-Ons. Celibate Rifles for Matthew, Back in the Red. And that's a re-record issue of that song from the 10,000 Days box set. Goes out to Matthew. The Eastern Dark and Julie is a Junkie from the 7-inch. And that's a reissue and a remaster as well. And that was released in 2026. And the Gnomes up the top from Melbourne.
1: Yeah.
0: Great new single from them, Magic Man. And that was released not that long ago, about a month ago, from the Gnomes out of Melbourne. It's 11:51. You are listening to Smash It Up till 1 p.m. with Dave and Mark. We are going to play The Misunderstood now. And someone's passed away. The bass player, was it Dave? I think has passed away.
1: Yeah. I haven't got the details in front of me at the moment.
0: And so we're going to play a couple of songs at least.
1: But I'll tell you about it.
0: Yeah, when we come back. Yeah. And shall we play She Got Me to start off? Or was there something else there?
1: Children of the Sun.
0: Yep, Children of the Sun, the title track.
1: It's on the other.
0: Other one. Yep, there it is. Misunderstood. Children.
1: And Find the Hidden Door, I reckon.
0: Yep. The Misunderstood. Children of the Sun from, looks like, a 2-CD box set.
1: Yeah, it's something Cherry Red put out a few years ago.
0: Yep.
1: Yeah.
0: And it's entitled Children of the Sun. Here it is, The Misunderstood.

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0: Yet another great track from Melbourne band Grevillea and Colour TV. We've steadily been going through them just about every week. Stuck in the Blue, the CD is called, 11 tracks on it, and that's track 10, Colour TV. International Rescue featuring Andrew Bunny and Follow the Fun, and we've definitely gone through that album now. That's got, let's see, 10 tracks on there, 8 tracks on there, and that was track 8, Follow the Fun.
1: Yeah, and it was recorded at our old studios at 56 McGill Road.
0: It was.
1: Yeah, when we were 5MMM.
0: Yes, 1983 I think it was recorded there. But it is a new release here at 3D. Right Place, Right Time is the CD. International Rescue and the song Follow the Fun. Couple of tracks for Andrew Kay before that from a great compilation from Cherry Red released late 2025. This Can't Be Today, triple CD comp. And we heard The Cynics, Took Her Hand, and The Pandoras.
1: Yeah, and The Cynics one was originally on their second album, 12 Flights Up, which came out in 1988.
0: Yep.
1: And The Pandoras one was originally on a 70 EP on Moxie label prior to the release of their Fox album, It's About Time.
0: I'm just smiling because the wealth of information inside your head, Dave, astounds me. In The Pandoras, we heard It's About Time, and a great compilation from Cherry Red.
1: Mm.
0: Another compilation from Cherry Red, earlier this year it was released, Stepping Out. We played the track The Tomboys and Mary Had a Little Kiss.
1: Yeah, sort of like the nursery rhyme, Mary Had a Little Lamb, cross with Louie Louie.
0: Yeah, that was a great track.
1: Interesting.
0: Yeah. And The Flaming Groovies, we'll throw that one out at James. He's made up a great USB for Smash It Up. And You Tore Me Down from the Shake Some Action LP released out of the USA in 1976.
1: Yes. Yeah. On the Sire label.
0: Yeah. And rest in peace, or rock in peace, for Steve Whiting.
1: Yeah, that's right. Bassist out of a band hailed from Riverside, California in the 60s called The Misunderstood. He passed away on the 21st of May, and he was 80 years old. And, yeah, one of my all-time favourite bands from the 60s.
0: We heard Find the Hidden Door and Children of the Sun. That's the title track of the CD. I think it's a double CD.
1: Yeah, it's a great anthology that's called Children of the Sun. And if you haven't got any Misunderstood in your collection, it's
0: a good
1: the
0: one.
1: Way to get all of their stuff.
0: Yeah. Released in 2021. 12:16. The time is flying as usual here on Smash It Up. It's the quickest 2 hours of radio you'll hear. We're going to play a couple of tracks for Leo now. It does a great show on Tuesday nights. And
1: Proud to be Loud.
0: It's a legendary show now. He's been doing it for some years now. It's a great show. Do tune in 9 to 11pm on Tuesdays.
1: Yeah, and we've got a band out of Norway who haven't put out an album for quite a while, called Lucifer. The album's called Same Drug, New High, and we're going to play a song which I think was released as a single as well, called The Idiot.
0: Lucifer for Leo, and we're going to play some Helicopters, brand new album from them as well. It's Cream of the Crap, I think, Volume 3. And thank you very much, Leo. Much appreciated here at Smash It Up.
1: Definitely.
0: Lucifer Fire First with The Idiot from Same Drug, New High.

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0: local band Awnings with a brand new single. It's called Doggy Dog World, and reached the top 20 plus one last week, and let's hope it does again. Great song, great band. I've seen them a few times. It's a brand new single from Awnings. Los Infantes and Asfato from the Lado A EP. And that's new as well.
1: Yeah, they're from Mexico.
0: Mexico, yeah.
1: And that goes out to Paul, who does...
0: Certainly does.
1: It's Always Rock and Roll.
0: Yeah.
1: On Monday nights between 11 p.m. and 1 a.m. in the early hours of Tuesday morning.
0: The Empty Heads before that, they have a brand new 6-track CD out, and we played Once Not Twice from that. Surviving Sharks and Around the Sun, that's a new single, and they're playing tomorrow night at the Low Life Bar with Emergency Rule and Tough Boys, and that's tomorrow night, May 29th at the Low Life Bar. TV Toy before that, Don't Blame It on the Weekend, and we heard another track from the same compilation, Peroxide and Heart Disease, both of them from the CBGB and OMFUG, a New York City soundtrack, 1975 to 1986, 4 CD, I think that one is. Yep, a 4 CD compilation, and yet another one from Cherry Red, released earlier this year. And A Couple for Leo does a great show on Tuesday nights, Proud to be Loud, 9 p.m. to 11 p.m. We heard the Helicopters and a great version of Radio Birdman's 455 SD from Cream of the Crap Volume 3,

set and released out of the UK in 2025, goes out to Barry and Gareth, the bass player from Anthrax UK, the UK band Anthrax, not the American one. Dogma and Stolen.

0: That's Perdition and Anything Is Everything, and that goes out to Susan from their self-titled CD LP released in late 2025, and Chainsaw Preachers, War Crime, their brand new single, and Chainsaw Preachers are launching that next weekend, not this weekend, the next weekend, the War Crime EP at the Metro, Sunday the 7th of June. With Johnny Roy's Liberty, Chainsaw Preachers, Perdition, and Johnny Roy's Liberty at the Metro, Sunday the 7th of June. And just quickly, the Sexals are playing the night before at the Metro, Saturday the 6th of June, for Lakin's birthday bash with the Sexals, Stoved and Stone Cold. More on those next week. The Meths before that, Meths, spelled M-E-F-F-S.
1: Yeah, that's from their 2024 release, What a Life. And we heard a song called Stamp It Out, but they've got a new album coming out in September called Business, I believe. So, yeah. And another band from the UK before that, from Bristol, Split Dogs. That's from their 2025 release called Here to Destroy. And a song called Be a Sport.
0: And Dogma up the top for Barry, stolen from the Disarm or Die release of 2025 out of the UK. That's it for us. It's a couple of minutes to 1 o'clock. Stay tuned for Sister T. We're going to leave you with a quick song from Bag. And that's their demo 2025 and the surfing song from Bag. Stay tuned for Sister T. Catch you next week.

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1: What's on this week at the Wheat Sheep Hotel, Feverton? 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Thursday, Kathleen Halloran and Dustin. Friday, Kiana with Ryan Martin John. 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And on Sunday, Chloe Gill with Holly Cookie Baker from 4 o'clock. 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

time for Grooving with Sister T here on 3D Radio. And as usual, I've got lots of great music lined up for you, so I hope you can stay tuned for the next hour. Let's begin today's program with a new album from a band out of San Francisco. They are the Carmen Ratti Band, Carmen Ratti being the guitarist, and they feature vocalist Jill Dineen. And they have a new album called Come To Me, out now on Momoja Records, recorded at Greaseland Studios with Kid Anderson. So we'll begin today with a track from that album called I Can See. Here are the Carmen Ratti Band.

We heard there a new single from the DK Effect, who are a seven-piece funk, soul and gospel-infused R&B band from Tasmania. I've never found out what DK stands for. So that was their new single called Somebody, and that's from their upcoming album soon to be released. And we began with the Carmen Ratti Band and I Can See from their new album Come to Me. Let's hear another track now from Mark Broussard, who hails from Louisiana. His new album is called Chance Worth Taking, and we'll take one from it called Satisfaction Guaranteed.

The soulful vocals there of Melvin Smokehouse Moore, and from his album Choice Cuts, we have one called Ain't That the Pits, and apparently he was the lead vocalist for the Chicago group The South Side Movement, but he went on to pursue a solo career. And before that, we had Mark Broussard out of Louisiana. His new album is called Chance Worth Taking, out on Keeping the Blues Alive Records. Joe Bonamassa and Josh Smith, who run that label, appear on the album, along with Reese Winans and Trombone Shorty and a few others. And the one we heard from that was Satisfaction Guaranteed. 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First of all, Ron Levy. Ron Levy will turn 75 tomorrow. He's from the Boston area, and he began his career playing as a backing artist for people like Albert and B.B. King. But he also was a member of Roomful of Blues and has his own group, Ron Levy's Wild Kingdom. Let's see them now with

Charles Erland there on organ from the 1970 album Black Drops. That one was Sing a Simple Song. And before that, Ron Levy's Wild Kingdom, featuring Ron Levy on organ. And Give Me a Break from B3 Blues and Groove. Time for the ladies now. We're going to hear from Sydney vocalist Liza Olbach, who celebrates her birthday this week. And we're going back to her 2015 album, Give You Hell. And we're going to hear one from it called Mr. Too Hard. Here's Liza Olbach.

going back to the 90s with that one. I was planning to play it last week, but ran out of time. That was Raw Stylus with Believe in Me, which reached number one in the Hot Dance Club Play chart back in 1996. It was also on the UK singles chart at number 66. And they were really a club dance band who released white label vinyl records into the London club scene. So that was Raw Stylus, Believe in Me, from their album Pushing Against the Flow. Before that, a new album from UK vocalist Kat Eason, and her new album, which is her third release, is called What Happens Now, and from it we have one called Kings and Queens, and it releases tomorrow. You can find it on Bandcamp. And before that, from 2015, Liza Olbach out of Sydney with Mr. Too Hard from her album Give You Hell. Well, yesterday was the 100th birthday of jazz great Miles Davis. And of course, a lot of his music I can't really play on this show because it's long improvisations. But I was thinking, what could I play? And I came up with this one. This is from his album Doo Bop, and it's called Sonia.

Well, two trumpeters there with very different styles. That last one was from UK trumpeter Malcolm Strachan from his new album, Look on the Bright Side. And the one we heard was Leave It All Behind. Malcolm Strachan is an in-demand trumpeter who was a founding member of the Haggis Horns, also has played with Jamiroquai and backed up many well-known artists in jazz and pop. And before that, the great Miles Davis from his Grammy award-winning album Doobop, released in 1992, a year after his death. And it was recorded with hip-hop producer Easy Mo B and released on Warner Brothers Records. And the one we heard from it was Sonia. And Miles Davis was born 100 years ago on the 27th of May. Let's hear now from UK band The Butter Funk Family from their latest album, Facts. This one is Something Crazy.

Well, that's it for another programme. You've been listening to Grooving with Sister T here on 3D Radio 93.7. The Holding Pattern is up next. I'm going to leave you with the Sonic Funk Foundry and Funky Junkies. So have a great day. Until next time, this is Sister T signing off. Here are the Sonic Funk Foundry.

And it's a very good afternoon to you. It's Thursday afternoon. This is The Holding Pattern with Veronica sitting in for Ken, who's away for a few weeks, having a lovely holiday, I hope, wherever he is. And I hope that you can stay with me this afternoon till four. And I'll try and hold it together. We started the show with a bit of a blast from the past, something from the vaults, Midnight Oil, Beds Are Burning. It's Reconciliation Week in Australia, and Beds Are Burning is the song that many choirs are going to be singing this week to show their support for Reconciliation Week. The theme of Reconciliation Week this year, 2026, is All In. And I guess the aims of Reconciliation Week I think there's sort of five main areas of focus, on race relations, equality and equity, historical acceptance, institutional integrity and unity. So over the next week, there'll be a number of events and opportunities to engage with First Nations peoples and support those goals of a reconciliation. Just also like to thank Sister T for another fabulous show and for easing me into the studio yet again. Thank you, Sister T. We're going to play some new music. It's some is local, some Australian, some of it's new to the catalogue. But we'll start off with new local music from Ricky Albeck.

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So if you've missed a show or you want to listen to a show again, you can do that via the 3D Radio app. It's nearly 2:30 in the afternoon, and we've just had a bracket of new releases, some local, some Australian, and we started with Ricky Olbeck, a single, Downtown Ricky, a local artist, followed up with another local band, very new addition to the catalogue, Colour Wheel, and their track was Masquerade from the album Never Ending Sky. Things of Stone and Wood, who played in Adelaide, I think it was last week, new track, Where Are You Going to Run, from the Ray Street album. And we finished with Emma Donovan, Take Me to the River, from the album of the same name, Take Me to the River. We're going to have a couple of new additions to the catalogue that are new additions, but not local, but still good.

You're listening to 93.7 FM 3D Radio with The Holding Pattern, with Veronica filling in for Ken, who's away. And we just heard two new releases. The first was from Kurt Vile, and it's a single called Zoom 97. And we follow that up with the track One Stop from Aldous Harding from her recent album Train on the Island, which is our feature album of the week for this week. She's a New Zealand artist, and it's a great new album, great addition. We're going to play some music, which is a mix of some new and some old releases that are from some of the well-known First Nations artists.

point in walking around with resentment in our hearts, especially if you're out here saying that you've forgiven someone, but you're really still holding it in on the inside. It shows you don't even know what forgiveness really means. Forgiveness is for us, it's not for them. Side tricking.

Welcome back. You're listening to 3D Radio. This is The Holding Pattern with Veronica sitting in for Ken. It's 2:53 on Thursday afternoon. We've got about another hour and a bit of the show to go. We've just had a bracket of Indigenous artists. There's some variety in there, starting with Dem Mob and their new single Break Bread. And they're from the APY lands in South Australia, up in the far northwest corner of South Australia. That's followed by Dan Sultan ringing in my ears. I like that track because it's Father John Misty, refers to Father John Misty ringing in his ears, and I'm a bit of a fan of Father John Misty. Nancy Bates and Ryan Martin John with the single that they released, I think it was in 2021. I'll check that. In This Together, and finished with Briggs, Dwayne Everett Smith and Gurumal with The Children Came Back, which was on the, I think it was actually included on the 25th anniversary of Charcoal Lane, the Archie Roach album. And we're going to move into something a little bit different now. I don't know whether you've been keeping track of the weather as we move into winter. Oh, it's officially winter next week. Monday, I think it's winter in Australia. Not so cool in the UK. Sweltering through a heat wave, and people have been suffering badly with it. So I thought I'd just play some songs to show some empathy. We're going to start with the Triffids.

Now, my apologies. I don't necessarily think that the heat wave in the UK would lead you to drinking in the daytime, but I think probably it might be what's going on a lot. If you can believe your social media feeds, day drinking from Ukulele Death Squad from their recent release, Essentially My Life Is a Disaster. They're cutting it up in the Eastern Seaboard at the moment. I think they had a big weekend. I'm not sure if they're still playing shows, but Melbourne, Sydney, Brisbane. And I think they're all sold out as well, which is great. Great song. Before that, we heard from the Glass Animals' Heat Waves from their album Dreamland, and we started the bracket with Too Hot to Move from the Triffids from the Black Swan release. Too Hot to Move, Too Hot to Think. The next bracket we're going to go into is the other side of the world, Northern Hemisphere, and maybe where Ken is roaming around. So I'd just like to play him something if he's listening, he might be really sick of Canadian music, but I'm not, so we'll have a little Canadian bracket.

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It's 20 past 3 on Thursday afternoon, and you're with The Holding Pattern with Veronica, holding the fort for Ken while he's away for a few weeks. We've just had a little bracket of Canadian music, starting off with The Cowboy Junkies and Sun Comes Up. It's Tuesday morning from the Caution Horses release, which is 1990. It's such a long time ago. Followed that with the track Myriad Harbour from the New Pornographers Challenges album, the New Pornographers featuring Nico Case. You might have recognised her voice. AC Newman and Dan Brita. And then Martha Wainwright finished off that bracket with the track Coming Tonight from the album I Know You're Married But I've Got Feelings Too, which is such a great album title, and so Martha. We're going to play some more local music, It's varyingly local. I mean, more local than Canada. Australian, and it's a mix of Australian, local, but all relatively new releases. So we'll start with Courtney Barnett, who's Australian, but not local.

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It's The Holding Pattern with Veronica sitting in for Ken. It's 3:36, so 24 minutes before Nowhere Fast takes over. And we've been listening to a mixed bracket. So the last track was a new release from Jason Sweeney, new single called Auditioning. Before then, we had I Can't Lose You from Crow. That was from last year's 2025, yeah. And we started with Courtney Barnett, One Thing at a Time from her recent release, Creature of Habit. We're going to go into another bracket of First Nations music. We're going to start with King Stingray.

Just heard the beautiful track from Kiana. That track was My Brother's Name, and that's from the First Sounds Volume 13, which has just been added to the catalogue, which is a collection of Indigenous First Nations artists. Kiana is playing at the Wheatie tomorrow night, showcasing her first EP, which she released last year, which was Lost Soul Love Letters, and she's going to be supported by Ryan Martin John, I believe. So hopefully you can get along to the Wheatie to see Kiana. Before Kiana, we heard from Emily Waramara, Black Smoke, and that was released in 2016. It's hard to believe it's 10 years since that came out. And started that bracket with Light Up the Path from King Stingray, another single from them. We've got 9 minutes before it's time for me to be out of here, and Nowhere Fast will take over the airwaves. So we'll go out with a couple of tracks, and you might just change the mood up a little bit, and we'll start with Crosby and Nash, Don't Dig Here.

It's time for me to go. We are going to have one more track. I'm going to play another Kiana track. I had another track planned, but I think we'll go out with Kiana. I think she's playing at the Wheaty, and this is her track Meet in Love. I'll be here same time next week. Hope you have a great week and keep safe and keep warm. This is Meet in Love.

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Friday, May 29th from 9 p.m., Lola, Jongo Bones, and Sacrificial Larynx. Saturday, May 30th from 8:30 p.m., Maiden Name, FM Speaker, Pomegranates, and Rosie and the Posies. Coming soon, 6th of June, the Sex Cells. 31st of June, Hadley and the Leaf Blower Man. 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

Hello, Adelaide. It's your boy Ian with Nowhere Fast on a Thursday afternoon. It's very cozy out there, not too cold, but cold enough to wear two layers, like a jumper and a shirt like me, and feel perfectly fine with the cold ears. Yeah, that first track was Stereo Lab, one of my favorite tracks of theirs called Ping Pong. And the bass player for Stereo Lab used to be the bass player for The Chills, a New Zealand band, but then he got kicked out. I think they thought he wasn't good enough, but then he went to Stereo Lab, and wowee, Stereo Lab probably even got bigger than The Chills. But this is Nowhere Fast, and I'm about to play some Arthur Russell because I'm going to be playing brand new music from Video Essay, and he's very much inspired by the do-it-yourself kind of style of the lovely Arthur Russell. We'll talk more about Arthur on the other side of these three tracks, but starting off with, I'm going to play Planted a Thought. So yeah, so hopefully it plants some lovely thoughts in your mind. All right, let's hear it.

Lovely tracks from Arthur Russell. I recommend everybody checking out his documentary that he has. Blanking on the name, I was going to look it up, but I've got a guest in the studio with me. It's Freya, and hopefully later on I can get the mic up for her to say hello. She's one of the new elevators and missed out on last week, so she just wanted to come in to watch me do my show to see what I do, and that's very nice. So we've just been talking about Arthur Russell and that when he was first starting up and he moved to San Francisco, he actually played on some Talking Head songs, later in the 80s he sadly passed away, so a lot of his music was not ever massively published, but some music was found of his by somebody on the East Coast, and they ended up following it up, being like, where's more of his music? So his partner ended up working with that publisher to just put out all of his demo tracks, and every year there's like a new album that they make from the thousands of songs that he wrote. So very cool. All right. What can I play for you next? I think it will be this groovy Sydney band from the 80s called Pell Mell, which was in a movie I watched the other day called Going Down, and that was at the Mercury Cinema. It was a film that was lost to time, but then somebody, funnily enough, on the East Coast of America again, went through a video store's like clearance box and found a VHS of that movie and was like, damn, this is cool. And it got started getting a cult following in the US, and then now it's got brought back to the big screens in Australia. So yes, check out that movie, but let's listen to Overboard by Pell Mell. All right.

0: Hello. Ian again here, and I'm joined by Freya. Say hello, Freya.
1: Hello, everyone.
0: Oh, awesome. Yes. And that's the elevator I was talking about. And it's been lovely talking music whilst it's playing for you all. And that song there was Hectica Chan, Oh My World. That's a brand new song that he's just dropped. So I think that's the first time it's been spun on 3D. And before that, we had Silly Kisses with Treat Me Like You Do. And I'm just realizing there was another song I was supposed to play, but I missed it. So that's okay. I'll play it after this next track, which is by Paola, and it's called Totally Nice. So yes, enjoy. All right, see you on the other side.

0: So video essay, local young artist, and that's from the brand new unreleased. You know, Ian got it fresh off the Bloomin' Press, and it's from the album that's coming out next week called Dance Craze XL. And it's a very mixed album, lots of experimentally stuff in there. Got a couple more tracks to play, and maybe or maybe not, video essay did a video. Funny enough, a video with us here at 3D, which I will post next week. It's a Stolen from 3D. Get excited. And then between that, we had Jack Stauber's Micro Pop side project. It's called Jack Stauber's Micro Pop, and it's the song was Fighter. And yeah, well, speaking of video essay, we're going to play more of him. And what one's this one, Freya?
1: This one is Aerodynamic.
0: Nice. Awesome. Let's listen to it right now.

Dracula lived a young teenage boy living in this small tea and cave themed cottage. This boy was named Mola. Mola was growing up and needed to learn the influence of the vampire. One day, Mola was looking at his door, which had a large poster that had a man wearing a black cloak and sleek black hair. "Oh boy, I wish I could be like Vampire," Mola sighed, hoping he would turn into, a mortal man. Obviously, he loved this vampire,

Mola lived in calloused Dracula, and that is the smallest country in the Van Gogh planet. How was he supposed to be famous when he was behind the ground?

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Because this is what Mola pains do. No, no, no, no, no. Canines, screamed Mola. He was blown away, all his life wondering why he was only allowed to eat banana that is mushed like pea to a fork, all because he had no canines. Mola crept down the blood-red staircase and hopped into the room with the latest red and black combo of checkered walls and floors. Mum, asked Mola, approaching her suspiciously. Yes, my little cherub, Mum replied. Why do I have no fanny?

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Do not leave me, do not let me.

0: Yeah, very cozy things coming out of 3D right now. And that track was School Fair, featuring Rose Picanel. And that song is Don't Let Me See You Swing and Miss. Always has that kind of cheeky New Zealand humor, I guess. Like they very tender track, and I paired it with Video Essay's Mola's Story because I felt like it had that similar spoken word element to it. And so yeah, shout out Video Essay, brand new album Dance Craze XL. And before that, maybe I already said this, but we had The Cleaners from Venus with Marathon. And but yeah, this has been Ian, and Nowhere Fast, and it's 4:55, so that means that Mr. Jamie's going to come in with Follow the Sound, so get pumped. I'm looking forward to listening to it while I hang around at the station. Freya, any last words, any final words?
1: I just wanted to say thank you so much, Ian, for having me. It's been great.
0: Oh, awesome. Thank you. Thank you for being a great sit-in guest. And yeah, keep rocking and rolling, Adelaide. Stay cozy, stay warm. 3D loves you. And let's hear the new song from Swap Meet. All right. Bye-bye. See you next week.

0: I hear people having fun.
1: Oh, by some fee, that's the sound of 3D.
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Yeah, you are tuned in to 3D Radio 93.7 FM. The name of this program is Follow the Sound, and that was Follow the Sound by the Dolly Rocker Movement from the album A Purple Journey into the Mod Machine. My name's Jamie, and coming up first today, we're going to play something brand new from legendary local band The Tonight Show, who've got a new album out, a new CD, which they've just dropped into the station. Fantastic looking artwork on the front, kind of 1950s Art Deco abstract kind of stuff. But let's hear the title track from the album. The album's called International Ties, and this is the song International Ties.

Some make money through misfortune. Others are the misfortune where money is made. Cancel the lunch, we can't fill the quota. Small pockets of avoidance looking frail.

Yeah, we started out that bracket of songs with a brand new one from The Tonight Show from their latest album, International Ties, available on CD, vinyl, and streaming, I assume, and all that stuff, downloading. I'm not sure if it's officially out yet, but I've got one here, and it looks fantastic. And yeah, great album so far. Tonight Show, International Ties. After that, 80s Australian band, The Go-Betweens, with Cattle and Cane, taken from the best of The Go-Betweens. And after that was 80s American band The Cynics with Took Her Hand from that album 12 Flights Up. And just now was 60s band The Turtles with Outside Chance. And speaking of 60s music, now here's another American band. Here's Love with Can't Explain.

What's on this week at the Wheatsheaf Hotel, Theberton? Monday, the 25th of May, Coma presents Alone Together album launch. Wednesday, Eamon and Lachlan with Paul McLeod. Thursday, Kathleen Halloran and Dustin. Friday, Kiana with Ryan Martin John. Saturday, the Honey Badgers. And on Sunday, Chloe Gill with Holly Cookie Baker from 4 o'clock. The Wheatie, proudly supporting 3D Radio.

Yeah, that was a bit of an obscure American band from 1987, I'm going to say. The In, I-double-N. They've got a great album called Psychedelic Schedule, which came out on the Vox record label, V-O-double-X. I play a few albums from that label every now and then. It's worth checking out if you're into that kind of revivalist 60s style of music. And the song I played from that was called What's It Like. Before that, from Adelaide back in the 60s, The Twilights with 950. And another American band before that, Absolute Grey, with For Some Reason, taken from their Sound Down the Moon album. They were an early 80s band. And up the top from Los Angeles in the 60s, Love with Can't Explain. I took that from the Comes in Colours Best of Love that Raven Records put out on CD a long time ago. And now here's UK post-punk band Magazine with Motorcade from their 1978 album Real Life.

Yeah, that was Brian Eno from his first solo album from the early 70s, Here Come the Warm Jets, with the song Babies on Fire. And in a way, he was kind of a pioneer of that artistic electronic synthesizer music, experimental glam rock sort of stuff. And up the top of the bracket, we heard from Magazine, from the album Real Life with Motorcade, and they were probably influenced by that same kind of music, the progressive rock kind of art music, punk rock, etc. And between those, we heard from The Coldfield with All Alone, which was a single they put out a couple of years ago. They've got a new EP coming out, or even out, and they've got a launch gig for it this Saturday night at the Exeter Hotel in the city. Also playing will be User from Melbourne, and after The Coldfield, we heard from User from their Mirror Imposter album. We heard the song White Wine Ain't So Bad. So both those groups are playing this Saturday night at the Exeter Hotel in the city. Another local group called M13 are playing. I don't know anything about them. But also there'll be a DJ there, the DJ Gosia. She does the Hush and Pandemonium program on 3D Radio. And if you're into the kind of music that I play on this program, you should check out Hush and Pandemonium, because yeah, it's a great show. And so she'll be DJing between the groups that night on Saturday at the Exeter Hotel. Now here's a band that's been really, it's a really popular band over the last couple of years, one of my favourites. This is American band The Lemon Twigs, and this is their latest single, Look For Your Mind.

0: Dead Cool.
1: Yeah, that was the Sunday Reads, a local band with Drop Dead Cool from their Drive You Mad EP. And before that, a mod revival band called Mod Fun with their song Hope It's Today from their album Dorothy's Dream from 1987. Before that, 60s American Beatle novelty band The Bootles with I'll Let You Hold My Hand, and I took that from the Rebel Kind Girls with Guitars Volume 3 compilation. And up the top was the Lemon Twigs with their latest single Look For Your Mind, and they're a great American band, one of my favourite bands for the last few years. And now here's UK band from the late 80s, the Gay Bikers on Acid with TV Cabbage from their album Drill Your Own Hole.

fear me.

Yeah, that was Australian 60s surf punk band The Sunsets, who evolved into Tamim Shud a few years later, the progressive surf band. And yeah, that was I Want Love, a song later covered by, probably lots of bands have covered that, but there was, I don't know, maybe an American band or something that covered it later on. I've forgotten right now, so I probably shouldn't have even bothered mentioning it, but there you go, The Sunsets, I Want Love. And before that, a local band from the early 80s, The Acid Drops, with Surf and Prostitute Beat, which they put out as a 7-inch single back in those days. And before that, Sonic Youth with Cool Thing from the You're No Big Deal grunge box set that's out now. It's a new release here at the station. And up the top, Gay Bikers on Acid from their 1987 album Drill Your Own Hole. We heard TV Cabbage. And now here's a Melbourne punk band, the Clam, C-L-A-M-M. And they've got an album out called Serious Acts, and this is the opening track from the album, And I Try.

That was American band The Steps from the album Drop of a Creature. The Sky is Falling was the name of the song. Quite an epic track. And before that, Melbourne band Clam, CLAMM, from their latest album Serious Acts, we heard And I Try. You've been listening to Follow the Sound with myself, Jamie. Stay tuned for the Elevate program coming up next. And last song you'll hear from me today is another American band, The Things with You Can't Deliver from their album Outside My Window. I hope you've enjoyed it today. I'll be back next week. Thanks for listening. See ya.

Hello, this is Bailey. Thank you very much to Jamie for the last show. This is my very first time on air doing the Elevate show, so please be very kind to me. We'll kick it off now with, I think, maybe the most quintessential celebration of rock and roll ever, the Velvet Underground and Rock and Roll.

0: Okay, this is Bailey with Elevate, and we've just heard Rock and Roll by the Velvet Underground, followed by Molly Rocket with Kiss You Dead, and just then, the Jesus and Mary Chain with My Little Underground. My dear co-host Emily is in the room with me. Any thoughts on those acts?
1: What an absolutely wonderful bracket that was. I had a simply phenomenal time listening to that incredible music.
0: Thank you so much. Well, let's keep the good vibes going, shall we? Here is an oldie but a goodie, The Saints with Wild About You.

Hello, this is Bailey with Elevate on 3D Radio. You've just heard The Saints with Wild About You, Perfect 50 with Cross, and then Just Then My Bloody Valentine with Thorn. This is my final little bracket of the evening, and then I'll leave you in the very capable hands of my partner Emily. And we're going to kick off with Pavement and Summer Babe.

0: Surprise! It's me again, Bailey. I'm back to back announce the last four tracks. We started with Pavement with Summer Babe, followed by Swap Meet's new single To See You, then with the Ramones with Beat on the Brat, and finally just then Sonic Youth with Schizophrenia. I'm now going to hand you off to the host with the most, Emily.
1: Hello, I have the most. I am now going to play a bracket of music, and I will play it, and then I will tell you which songs you just listened to. So please enjoy.

Okay, that little bracket you just heard was Stars by The Clean, amazing New Zealand band, and then Almost Everything by Ricky Albeck and Dom Sensitive, which is a local one, and then Balmy by The Fall was the last track you heard there. I'm gonna play a cute little two-song bracket now, starting with some Spacemen 3.

0: You just heard Lord, Can You Hear Me by Spaceman 3. And do you like that song, Bailey?
1: I love that song.
0: Bailey loves that song. And now we're going to leave you with a couple of really fun songs so that you may have a merry and joyful night until come the songs.

0: It Mech by Desmond Dekker. We're about to hear the Shangri-Las with Leader of the Pack, and you've been listening to Elevate with Emily and
1: Bailey.
0: And you're about to hear the wonderful Blues Power. Thank you.
1: Thank you.
2: Is she really going out with him?
3: Well, there she is. Let's ask her.
2: Betty, is that Jimmy's ring you're wearing?
3: Gee, it must be great riding with him.
2: Is he picking you up after school today? By the way, where'd you meet him?

Soda smiled and kissed me goodbye. The tears were beginning to show. As he drove away on that rainy night, I begged him to go slow. Whether he heard, I'll never know.

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Take My Kiss Up Off Your Lips was lifted from her album Brand New Blues that's just been released. And Sean Murphy is an incredible singer. She's a singer-songwriter, in fact, originally from Nebraska. She now lives in Nashville, Tennessee. Her resume is quite extraordinary. She was with Little Feat from 1993 through to 2009. She's played extensively with the Bob Seger Band and also luminaries like Eric Clapton. And she's also released 13 albums as a band leader, including her latest release, Brand New Blues, which is most readily available in Australia via iTunes or Amazon, and it's well worth checking out. Well, tonight on Blues Power, I've got plenty of new music as always, including from Elise Frank, Dave Thomas, and an exciting new album from Melbourne outfit Jesse Valich and The Testaments. Just some of the new music on the show tonight. And as always, of course, we have plenty of classic older music as well. If you love the blues, make sure you stay tuned.

I done give my baby $20 for a Christmas present. All I got was a slice of jelly cake. And Sam done ate that up. Now that's a whoop, Jenny. Well, I believe I'm going back on the stem now. With James Rudolph and Tomcat.

we're gonna give you a, we got a blues we call it drifting blues. We're gonna give you all the drifting blues, a little blues here on accordion, and it's called a drifting blues.

I'm gonna tell you why I got the blues.

Stroke of luck. That was Melbourne outfit Jesse Valich and the Testaments, led by Jesse Valich on vocals and guitar. You may remember Jesse had a band called Blues Mountain, a bit of a happening band in Melbourne. They released a couple of albums and also represented Melbourne at the International Blues Challenge in 2017. Unfortunately, in 2021, Jesse Valich had a major stroke, and he's quite young too. I think he was about 40 at the time. He's been through a really long rehab period, and it's fantastic to see him back now with his new band, The Testaments. They're a 7-piece outfit, including a Hammond organ and a 3-piece horn section. And the new album is called Stroke of Luck. 8 out of the 10 songs are originals, and you can buy it as a CD or digital download from jessevalich.com.au. Before that, you heard from Sonny Boy Williamson and his House Rockers recording for Trumpet Records in Jackson, Mississippi in 1954 with B.B. King on guitar. The song was From the Bottom. Before that again, Clifton Chenier, the king of Zydeco, the singer-songwriter and accordion player from Lafayette, Louisiana, and a song from him called Driftin' Blues, recorded live, that I lifted from the brand new 4-CD box set compilation that's been released. It's called King of Louisiana Blues and Zydeco, and you can pick that up from Clifton Chenier's Bandcamp site. And way back at the beginning of that bracket, Swamp Blues legend Slim Harpo, the amazing bluesman from Louisiana, with a 1960 single that he recorded for Accello Records called Blues Hangover. Well, Nikki T and the Snake Charmers are a 4-piece outfit from Detroit, led by singer-songwriter and guitarist Nick Taharias. And I actually played their debut album from 2019 last week, and lo and behold, their latest release has come across my desk in the meantime. The new album from Nikki T and the Snake Charmers is called Ain't Wasting Time. It's another one you can most easily buy from iTunes and Amazon. And from it, this song features a couple of very special guests, Greg Nagy on vocals and the great Ronnie Earl on guitar. This is Nikki T and the Snake Charmers with The Glass.

Stacey Mitchart there, the singer, songwriter and guitarist from Cincinnati, Ohio, has just released his 17th album. It's called No Rhyme or Reason. It's out now on Dr. Sam Records. From the new release by Stacey Mitchart, No Rhyme or Reason, I played you a song called We Blew It. And before that, McKinley James, a young singer, songwriter and guitarist from Nashville, played you an original song from him called Goodbye Baby from his album Live that came out back in 2022 when he was just 19 years of age. And we started off that bracket with Nikki T and the Snake Charmers. The Glass was lifted from their new album Ain't Wasting Time. Well, Elise Frank is a young French singer, songwriter and guitarist. She's had a bit of a name change. She used to tour and record simply under the name Frank, which must have been confusing given that she's a young female singer. Very talented singer indeed is Elise Frank. Her new album is called I Didn't Pay For It. It's out now on Rough Records, and from it this tune is called Double Lover.

Local duo Mick Kidd and Dave Blight there with Paying My Euclid Dues, one of the 12 songs on their new album Borderline Blue that they've just released. You can buy that as a download via Bandcamp, or if you'd rather actually buy a copy, you've got a couple of opportunities to do that because they've got two gigs across this coming weekend. You can catch Mick Kidd and Dave Blight at the Bedford Hotel at Woodside on Saturday the 30th, and then on Sunday they're in the city at the Saracen's Head Hotel in Carrington Street. And that gig will kick off from 2 p.m. And copies of their brand new CD, Borderline Blue, are available at both of those gigs. And prior to Mick Kidd and Dave Blight, Russ Green, the Chicago-based singer-songwriter and harmonica player who's just released his second album, Stone Cold, has got 10 original songs, and it's available now from russellgreen.com. From the new album by Russ Green, Stone Cold, I played you a song called Waiting On You, and I started off the bracket with Elise Frank. Double Lovin' was lifted from her new album, I Didn't Pay For It. Well, you're tuned to Blues Power here on 3D Radio 93.7 FM, on air, online, and also available live or on demand via the 3D Player app. My name's Mick, I'm with you until 9 o'clock, and it's a pleasure to have your company.

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0: Local outfit, the Honey Badgers there with Why Won't You Go Away from their award-winning album Live in Noarlunga. And you can catch the Honey Badgers. They are playing this Saturday night, that's May the 30th, at the fabulous Wheatsheaf Hotel at Theberton. Doors will be at 7:30 and tickets are available now via Try Booking. And I understand that it'll be reasonably close to a sellout, so to avoid disappointment, get online and get your tickets for the Honey Badgers via Try Booking. They're playing at the Wheatsheaf Hotel Saturday, May 30th, before the Honey Badgers. Little Milton, the singer-songwriter and guitarist, originally from Mississippi, but who spent most of his career based in Memphis. And he became more of a soul artist, I guess, later in his career. I love his earlier stuff. He put out some really tough electric blues, including the song that I played for you, which was called Walking the Back Streets Crying, that he recorded for Stax Records in Memphis in 1972. And we started off the bracket with Lonesome Sundown, who was a singer, songwriter, guitar and harmonica player, a swamp blues musician born in Donaldsonville, Louisiana in 1928. He got his big break playing guitar in the Clifton Chenier Band, in fact, and he ended up releasing 30-odd sides on the Excello label between 1955 and 1965. And one of those sides was a song that I played for you, My Home is a Prison, from Lonesome Sundown. He recorded that for Excello in Crowley, Louisiana in 1957. Well, Dave Thomas is a singer-songwriter and guitarist from Newport in Wales in the UK. He was best known, perhaps, for being a member of the UK band Blonde on Blonde, quite a popular band in the late 60s and early 70s in the UK. And Dave Thomas has just released his 14th solo album. It's called Bridge Street Blues. It's available now from DaveThomasBlues.com. And from it, this song is called All Loved Up.
1: Well, I'm all loved up, don't know which way to turn.

Version of the old Charles Sheffield classic there, a song called It's Your Voodoo Working from Taj Mahal and the Phantom Blues Band, and that's from the album that they've just released, even though apparently it was recorded back in 2010 and never actually released at the time. The new album from Taj Mahal and the Phantom Blues Band is called Time, and it's out now on 30 Tiger Records. And before that, Tom Eilenbosch, the singer-songwriter and pianist from Belgium. He took out the Best Instrumentalist at the 2025 Belgian Blues Awards. And his latest album, with 11 original

bass and drums. There's 10 original songs on the forthcoming album Freight Train Boogie from Frankie and Sabba. I'm not certain on the release details and where you'll be able to buy it, but they'll be able to fill us in live on air when they come on Blues Power on June 11. I'm looking forward to that. In the meantime, this is Frankie and Sabba from their album Freight Train Boogie with a song called Cash on Delivery.

0: it all.
1: Roger C. Wade is a singer-songwriter and harmonica player and record producer. Originally from London, he's now based in Germany, and his latest album with his band The House Rockers is called Shake It Loose, and it's out now on Time Zone Records. From Roger C. Wade and his album Shake It Loose, you heard a tune called Laundry Man, and before that, West Coast harp player and singer-songwriter Charlie Barath, and a tune called I Might Fall In Love from his very fine ninth album, Issaquena Getaway, that features Johnny Bergen on guitar throughout. The album from Charlie Barath, Issaquena Getaway, is available now from Bandcamp. And at the beginning of the bracket, local duo Frankie and Sava, Cash on Delivery, was lifted from their forthcoming album, Freight Train Boogie. Well, you're tuned to Blues Power here on 3D Radio, 93.7 FM, on air, online, and also available live or on demand via the 3D Player app. My name's Mick. I'll be back next Thursday evening from 7:30 with another edition of Blues Power. I'm going to close out now with another West Coast harp player, Aki Kumar, and a thing from his 2014 album, Don't Hold Back, an instrumental called Buzzin'. 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

7 minutes after 9 p.m. and it's a Thursday night, and it is 3D Radio 93.7 via the app, via the website, and the show is specifically Roots and Branches with Michael Hunter for another week. Thank you for joining me. All about folk and roots and beyond. And that is a song from Melbourne-based, apparently self-taught, singer-songwriter Rachel Clark. Something about bare all honesty. She shares an introspective narrative on loss, love, and the battles we fight. That particular one, which was called Sometimes I Wonder, about the quiet universal curiosity of how life might have unfolded if different choices had been made. So Rachel Clark and the song called Sometimes I Wonder. Lots of other new releases on the show tonight, many of them Australian. I did find one of those live recordings we did about 20 years ago, which I don't think we've played for a while, so that'll be in the second half. I could say who it was, but I won't spoil the surprise. This is the usual time now, however, for the feature rarity, finding an album that's rare, playing a few songs from it, so it's not quite so rare for a while. And this one was sort of hinted at as the last song of last week, and indeed, this is a Finnish band by the name of Barker Vaal, who only seem to have put out this one album called something like Skogsflirt, which means something like Forestry Fleet. It's the only album I could find of theirs on Discogs anyway. They were formed in 1998. This one came out in 2000. And the not uncommon thing of using old traditional music and bringing it to life in their own way. Looking for music from the Åland Islands where they lived, and sometimes using some of those old songs as a foundation. But most of them they write themselves, but with a traditional sound to it. So the band is Barker Vaal. I'm going to cop out and use the English titles, which they don't use, but the original Finnish titles will be on the playlist. So this is Barker Vaal from the year of 2000. And the first song called Devil's Field.

So the band Barkerval, a Finnish band from apparently their only album released in the year of 2000 called something like Skirk's Flirt. The English titles of the songs, starting with Devil's Field, then Dance Wildly, and just then No One at the Helm. And yeah, that's quite intriguing music. A few quite interesting instruments amongst it all as well. So Barkerval, and yeah, I'll put the actual original Finnish titles on the playlist. The playlist goes up on the show Facebook page as soon as I can after the show's finished. Search for the phrase Roots and Branches Australia on Facebook. You shall find the page and the playlist, like I say, as soon as I can. So yeah, Barkerval being the feature rarity on the show tonight. It's 9:29, and why not? Let us come back to Australia now in the year of 2026. A Melbourne band by the name of Roller One. If I'm reading this right, it's their first release in about 7 years. Describing themselves, I'm not quite sure if this fits the particular song I'm playing, but they describe themselves as dark alt country and electric acid folk. Anyway, this is from their new album called Fate Done Nice, Roller One, and a song called Sea of Mundane.

I got a pocket full of silver. I got a wallet full of notes. I'm gonna sit here and I'm gonna drink.

This time last week, I hadn't heard of anybody in that previous bracket, and there they all are, and they're all very good. Just then, from the Illawarra version of area of New South Wales, part of a double single, if that's not a contradiction in terms. His name is Kane Calcite. For some reason, there's something I like about that name, Kane Calcite, and a song called Hummingbirds. So that's one of two new singles of his. In the middle, originally from Albury, but now based in Melbourne, going by the name of Yours Georgina, her actual name being Georgie Curry, and a new single of hers called Keepers, which is about returning to the places and people who raised us and remembering to savour fleeting moments of togetherness. Yours Georgina and Keepers. I started with from Melbourne, the band Roller One, from their current album Fate Done Nice. And a song, Sea of Mundane. 9.43, 3D Radio, Roots and Branches. We'll keep it Australian for the next bracket. From Central Victoria, his name is Steve Lane. Has had a new single called She Waits, produced by Darren Seltman of the Avalanches, and recorded across Central Victoria and Scotland. It's the closing song on his new album. So Steve Lane from the album Where the Rivers Meet, and the song She Waits.

from New Zealand, using a different name than the one that she's used for a while, which has been Leanne Malcolm, known across New Zealand as a radio and television journalist and as the presenter of a show called Nightline in the 90s. But since 2021, she's been recording music under the name of Gina Malcolm, original music. And that is a new single from Gina Malcolm called Traps. That music was in her all that time. That was pretty damn fine. Gina Malcolm with Traps. In the middle, Adelaide artiste Michelle Shanti from her EP, which came out earlier this year, called Light of Your Truth. And a heartfelt collection of songs shaped by a lifetime of musical exploration. The song called Cedar Windows from Michelle Shanti. And started with Central Victorian songwriter Steve Lane from his current album Where the Rivers Meet. And the song She Waits. It's 9:58 already, 3D Radio, you know all of that. I haven't played anything for a few weeks from the new album from Suad Marcy, her first album in a few years, called Zagate, which apparently is a made-up word. And this is one which I don't think has Robert Plant's band on it, the Sensational Space Shifters, but still produced by Justin Adams. These are two separate tracks which I've put together because they're meant to go together, Suan Marcy, and this is called L'Equation 1 and 2.

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0: Yes, indeed. That's an artist from New South Wales, singer, songwriter, etc. Jean Elliott is her name. Just put out an EP called Butcher, Lover, Runner. And that's a song called Lennon. Apparently it's a concept EP with a narrative concerning three main protagonists in search of each other in a semi-fictionalised area known as the Devil's Wilderness, inspired largely by her hometown of Hawkesbury. So yes, Butcher, Lover, Runner is the EP from Jean Elliott and Lennon. In the middle, you'd think I would have written this down, fairly sure they're from Melbourne, other band called Rough Red, who I think have been around for quite a while. And they performed like at places like the Montreux Jazz Festival, even though they're clearly not jazz. But a new single from Rough Red there called Don't Look Back. And started with the combination of L'Equation number 1 and number 2 from Suard Marcy and her current album Zagate. I mentioned earlier on, teased indeed, that I found another one, which I don't think I've played anything from for a while, when we used to go out and record live gigs exclusively for the show 20 or so years ago. And on January 18th, 2005, at the Grace Emily, I have no memory of the gig at all. That's really quite tragic. From the Handsome family, you know, American music husband and wife duo, Brett and Rennie Sparks. They've been around as the Handsome family since 1993, and they're still going, which is good to know. But yeah, this is at the Grace Emily in January 2005, the Handsome family. And this is just an excerpt from that performance and that recording, starting with the song The Bottomless Hole.
1: On the other hand, caused many car wrecks, train crashes, bad weather in general, sick cattle. Birds fly slower and then finally just give up. Are you ready, dear? Let's make the birds fall from the sky. I'm drunk with power now.

0: You know how when you take too much cough medicine, you start seeing lizards swimming in rivers of blood at the corners of your eyes?
1: There you are.
0: Good. I don't like playing for people who don't understand that. The song is about a cave and a big stick. Strangely stimulating.

0: So does anybody have an attic we can hide in when we have to eventually flee our country? Start thinking about it. He's useless, but I clean house pretty good. I do yard work.
1: That's not what my mother says.
0: I spent one summer trying to write a really cool song about Vikings. And it's a lot harder than you think. And every time I'd bring it to him, I'd say, look, the Viking song is ready. He'd just shake his head. So eventually it turned into a song about snakes, which he seemed to like better. And then John was talking before about how this critic in America, Greil Marcus, a lot of times you have to read what he says about your record to find out what you're doing. So I read his review of our record, and he said that our song was in a long tradition of New England snake bite songs. So there you go. Once again, all my hard work paid off. So this song is about snakes, of course, because there's so many songs about snakes. But it's also about shovels and whiskey.

0: Thank you.
1: Probably arrested as soon as we leave here based on these tapes they're making.

0: Thank you very much. You're very kind.
1: Thank you very much.
2: An exclusive recording there by the Handsome Family recorder at the Grace Emily for this very show back in 2005, January 18. The songs being The Bottomless Hole, followed by Arlene with just the perfect guitar solos in it, then My Sister's Tiny Hands, and just then I Know You Are There from the Handsome Family. Hope you enjoyed, because it's very easy to do so with the Handsome Family. It's 10:31. Coming back to more or less here and now, Adelaide band Soulbird.

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And there were six of us together, a jolly hungry crew. And as the days went by, you know, our hunger quickly grew. And some fool muttered death or liberty.

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So that night I made the fire out of twigs and out of bark, and my stomach, it kept rumbling on through the night so dark. I can't say that I enjoyed it, it wasn't exactly fun, but when

Surely that must be a folk classic by now. Weddings, Parties, Anything from the 1989 album, The Big Don't Argue. And a true tale of convict cannibalism in the early days of Tasmania, a tale they won't believe. A request there for Gary. Weddings, Parties, Anything, a tale they won't believe. In the middle from 2021, Adelaide band Salvation Jane, an EP they put out that year called Live at Joe's, and the song called Butterflies, Salvation Jane, and started with another Adelaide band, Soulbird, from their current EP Mesmerise, and the song I played was called Through Your Eyes.

from the current release by Adelaide singer-songwriter Anna Jevons. Very good album, as you can tell from that song alone. The album called Enemy and that one called Stay, subtitled Plot Twist. That is pretty much that for this particular edition of Roots and Branches 3D Radio 93.7 via the website, via the app, via some other way that you may have found. Michael Hunter and your good self, thank you for joining me back next week. Now, this is another one which I didn't know existed this time last week.

called Fauna, who are from Sweden. An 8-piece, a colourful tapestry of sounds in which Eastern instruments and styles interweave with psychedelic guitars, atmospheric effects, and electronic beats. I mean, how could I possibly resist that? Their current album, and I'm in retrospect not sure how many they put out, but their current one is called Taiga Trans. And this one, and again, you know, if you miss out on any details, or if the way I pronounce it is not completely correct, you can look on the playlist on the show Facebook page, and you'll see how it's spelt at least. Blodroda Rubenair, let's go with that. The band Fauna, finishing off the show next week. Finishing off the show this week. Back next week. 3D Radio.

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Yo, it's Tommy. This is the DNA Lounge. That probably confused you, maybe, if you've listened before. Yeah, I don't know. It's a bit different of a vibe. You never know what you're going to expect. That was Dia with a new track, a previously unreleased track, which is coming off an upcoming release, the first bit of music they've released in like 8 years. And it's from a live recording at SO36 in Berlin in 2022. That track was called The Youth of Neukölln. And before that was DNA Lounge Lost in Translation from Antipian Anomalies 2. I'm going to play music, tunes, lots of tunes. This is Toy Division, Melbourne Winters.

Yo, hope you're doing good. Sitting cozy. That is Metric Systems with the track Leica from their 2018 release, People in the Dark. And before that, Millennium Cowboy, Wise from MC Mood, and Toy Division, Melbourne Winters. Okay, more music, yes. Eden Burns. This is from Pause, A Tyere Story. Eden Burns, the artist from Mozzajul in Otago, outside of Dunedin. He is living in Melbourne and he is killing it. This is a track from his 2020 album, Pause, A Tyere Story.

Yo, 3 Radio 93.7. We still out here. The DNA Lounge. We're sitting on the couch. That was some music from 3D Radio's own Georgia Oatley, Geometric Pattern Innocence from the album A Pastoral, which came out top in this year's 93 plus 7 chart. Before that, Mindy Bang Wang and Tim Shill with Mirror Flower from Mirror Flower. Before that, Dream Dolphin with their track The Rebirth from Gaia, a compilation of works from the Japanese artists. And Eden Burns, Patches Theme, Pause, A Tiree Story. Before, now, what is it? It's 11:45. Don't know when we're going to go till tonight. But anyway, more music. This is from an album called Tears Make a Chant Remixes. Bit of a mouthful. This is a track, Terry's Dub, but it's Rainy Terrace Dub by Toulouse Low Tracks. Yep. Compilation album. Anyway, bow.

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This is the DNA Lounge, and it is Friday. It is 12:06 AM. You were just listening to local artist Tristan Lath Robbins with the track The Chalk Drift from their recent release, White Sands. Before that, another local artist, Regional Curse. This is from their 2012 album, Natural Living. The track was Best Believe. And a big bracket of local music to finish the show tonight. A lot of new releases here. I've got four new tracks in a row. And I haven't even touched on the Eddie Curran album that dropped yesterday or the day before, which I did not see coming at all. Crazy. See if we get to that. But for now, I've got some new music from Jira Sound System, aka Kevin Griffiths. This is Morning Star from his upcoming release, which is coming out on the 3rd of July on Jira Sound System. This is Morning Star.

3D Radio. That was some new music from Sebastian Vivian. The track was Pivot, and it was off his new album, Off World. I really like the new album. It's pretty cool. I've been playing it a bit on the show because it's new and we like local music. Yeah. And the last track in this bracket of four new local songs is from Yonef and Tim Jacku, and it is from their album Axonometric Projections. The track is titled Radio. This will be the last track of the show tonight, and I'll be back next Thursday from 11 p.m. It's been the DNA Lounge. I'm still Tommy, and you are alive and well. Good night.

What's on this week at the Wheatsheaf Hotel, Feverton? Monday, the 25th of May, Coma presents Alone Together album launch. Wednesday, Eamon and Lachlan with Paul McLeod. Thursday, Kathleen Halloran and Dustin. Friday, Kiana with Ryan Martin John. Saturday, the Honey Badgers. And on Sunday, Chloe Gill with Holly Cookie Baker from 4 o'clock. The Wheatie, proudly supporting 3D Radio.

0: Hi, I'm Fat Bastian, the prat with the big cravat from Master Chef, and today we're looking at the dish that is turkey ranchero. And George, what are your thoughts?
1: 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Oh, I hope it tastes like my mother's cooking! And Debbie?
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A lone wolf or in a band? 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

0: In the beginning, there was no community radio in Adelaide. You heard right, no community radio. We searched and searched for a beacon of light to follow, someone who would stand up against this commercial tyranny. And in the distance, a dark figure came forward and approached the villain.
1: Lie down, scum. Your days are spent.
0: So the enemy fled to yonder lands, and the villagers returned to their fields and toiled hard to the cool tunes now available on 3D radio. And in the spring, they gave up their firstborn.

0: Our Father, which art in heaven,
1: humble words.
0: Shall fight on the beaches.
1: Trenchant.
0: We shall fight in the hills.
1: Trenchant.
0: We shall never surrender.
1: Trenchant words. Thundering.
0: Give me liberty. Thundering. Give me liberty. Won't give me death.
1: Thundering words.
2: The strongest words. The strongest word. The strongest word.
3: Persuasive.
2: The strongest word. The strongest word.
3: Inspirational words.
2: The strongest word.
3: Great.
2: Is still the word.
3: Great.
2: Free.
3: Great. Grateful words.
2: Free. The word. Free.
4: Strongest
2: word is still the word free.
5: Men have lived for words.
6: Freedom.
7: heavy words.
6: Freedom.
5: Men have died for words.
6: Freedom.
8: Pointed words.
5: Cities have fallen for words.
6: Freedom's waiting.
2: Free.
5: The right words.
9: Iraq. Inflammable.
5: The right words.
9: Islam. Insidious.
5: The right words, said Lenin, are worth 100 regiments.
6: Freedom's waiting.
9: Infamous chorus.
8: Scathing words.
5: You can say 4 blunt words and a man will hit you in the face.
8: Words.
6: Freedom's waiting.
8: Israelic words.
2: Words.
5: Sturdy.
9: Implacable.
2: Tramp.
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2: 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New.
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1: He went away, and you hung around, and bothered me every night. 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

The 3D radio, it's so good. It's so good, it gives me a word. Elvis Presley, he's so fat. He's so fat, and we're granny flat. Yeah, we're granny flat. 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

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Are you feeling funky?

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On repeat, I gotta find my feet and seek the truth for you and the misspent. 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
3: this is bringing back memories I can't remember. On my backpack, got whacked off tap, tripping on an acid cap. 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Fuck torture, I couldn't adult the kombucha straight through me into the fonducci. 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It's a test, it's a flex to get the most wrecked. I worked my way through a few different spaces, saw new parts, new lands, new faces, and the air is as sweet as I've tasted. Getting high in the highest of places. Getting high in the highest.

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Just get it.

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0: I think that's it.
1: That was pretty serious, dude. That was some pretty. That was
0: go, man. Who was saying that?
1: Go, man. Go.
0: That was pretty funny.
1: Not another motherfucker got to go now.
0: It was total clown. All
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952.

0: I can hear, is there a little sort of bird noise in the background, or is that a submarine you've got going? There's a little bird noise.
1: Yeah, I've got a piece of vinyl called Bird Calls from Australia.
0: Right.
1: I'll check it in the background.
0: Does this, like, Tism should do a remix where the bird noise, and suddenly there's a gunshot.
1: Well, I could do that for you, right?
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0: Messy? Messy? It's ruined! It's ruined, Tigger! Oh, why don't you ever stop bouncing?